I've heard people say that too much of anything is not good for you, baby. But I don't know about that. There's many times that we've loved and we've shared love and made love. It doesn't seem to me like it's enough.

And I touched your face, narcotic mindful lace, Mary Jane. And I called your name like an addicted to cocaine, calls all the stuff you'd rather blame. And I touched your face.

größten Hits für Schleswig-Holstein. NDR 1, Welle Nord. Calling Elvis, is anybody home? Calling Elvis, I'm here all alone. I didn't leave the building.